was the Ugly Kid Joey's with The Cat in the Cradle. Here's a track from a film you might remember, Point Break. It's Wire Train with I Will Not Fall.

That's Wire Train on Radio 16, the mid-morning show, and it's Sean Eisen with you. Here's Alan Silvestri with a track called Back to the Future, which is from the film, obviously, from 1985.

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Here's Billy Joel with You May Be Right from 1980.

That's Billy Joel, and you may be right, we may be right, from 1980. Here's Bryan Adams with the Summer of 69, straight out of 1985.

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3: Before the break, we heard Canadian pop star Bryan Adams with The Summer of 69. And coming up now is Ellery Queen. And this episode is called The Curious Eavesdropper.
4: Ellery Queen's Minute Mystery. This is Ellery Queen with a case I call The Curious Eavesdropper. All the testimony that the witness, Slade, gave against an accused suspect seemed sound enough to Sheriff Barker, but I wanted to hear it again for myself. The witness claimed he'd arrived at the terrace of the dead man's house, and just before knocking, heard a phone being dialed inside. He waited. Apparently, the call wasn't completed because he heard the phone placed back on the receiver at once. Then he heard angry voices but couldn't tell what they were saying. Then the sound of a shot. His story didn't convince me. In a moment, I'll tell you why. In the case of the curious eavesdropper, if the witness could hear the sound of a telephone being dialed from outside, he certainly would have heard the angry conversation held later. A poorly attempted frame-up. Listen again to Ellery Queen's Minute Mysteries.

And that was squeaky clean Cliff Richard. He's a Christian, isn't he, Cliff Richard, with The Only Way Out from 1982. Before that, we heard Ellery Queen with Curious Eavesdropper. Now a track coming up. This is Dan Seals with Bop.

That was Dan Seals with his track Bop. I guess he's talking about bopping, isn't he? Here's Devo with Mind Games.

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2: 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Here's Dragon, Australian band, with Magic, out of 1998.

That's Dragon. Still sounds good now, doesn't it? Still hops along that track. Here's Fergal Sharkey with You Little Thief from 1986.

Oh, that's Fergal Sharkey calling us all thieves, apparently. Here's another one from the Go-Go's. We had to play another one. This is Vacation from 1982.

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Well, thanks for joining me on Radio 16 on the Mid-Morning Show. This has been Sean Eisen with you, and I'll catch you right here next time. To take us out, this is Jimmy Barnes with I Die to Be With You Tonight.

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0: 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It's in neighbourhoods where you least expect it.
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0: Hartwig's Spare Parts stock the largest range of heavy truck spare parts outside the metropolitan area, with spares for all models including Western Star, Sterling, Freightliner, Mercedes-Benz and Nissan UD trucks. 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
1: A driver looks worriedly in a side mirror as a police officer approaches his car.
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1: The policeman has a double.
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3: Double demerits come into force this holiday period. 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And lost points can quickly add up to a lost license. So with double demerits these holidays, think twice.
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3: The story you're about to witness is true. It actually happened. Only the names have been changed to make it funny.
4: Sitting at home last Sunday morning, me mate Boomerang said he was having a few people round for a barbie. Said he might cook a burra or two. I said, sounds great, will Wallaby there? He said, yeah, and Veggie might come too. So I said to the wife, you want to go, Anna? She said, I'll go with dingoes. So I said to Boomer, what will we do about Nulla? He said, Nulla bores me to tears, leave him at home. We got to the party at about two, walked straight out the kitchen to put some booze in the fridge, and you wouldn't believe it, there's Boomer's wife, Wara, sitting there trying to plait a puss. Now, I don't like to speak ill of Wara. But I was shocked. I mean, how much can a koala bear? So I grabbed a beer, flashed my wanger at her, and headed out to join the party. Pretty soon, Ayers rocks in, and things really started jumping. This Indian girl, Masu, turns up, dying to go to the toilet, but she couldn't find it. I said to me mate, Al, hey, where can Masu pee, Al? He said, she can go out back with a fella, she's probably seen a cockatoo. Well, just then, Wara comes out of the kitchen with a few drinks for everybody. Fair dinkum, you've never seen a cooler bar, mate. I grabbed a beer and said, thanks, Wara, ta. A couple of Queensland at the party, one smelling pretty strongly of aftershave. He sat down next to me, I turned to him, I said, you know, mate, you reek of stockade. It was a really hot day. Oscar felt like a swim. He said to Ina, you want to have a dip in the river here? She said, I haven't got my cozy, Oscar. Well, both says, come in stark as Waddle Lake air. Ina says, what, without so much as a thread, bow? Ah, perish a thought. Has Hewcombe been in yet? Well, a few of the blokes decided to play some cricket. Boomer said, why doesn't Wombat? Yeah, and let Tenor field. And he said, I should have a bowl, but I was too out of it to play cricket, so I suggested a game of cards. I said, Eucalyptus, you want a game of Eucalyptus? He said, there's no point, mate, Dar wins every time. Well, Bill said he'd like a smoke. Nobody knew where the dope was stashed. I said, I think Marino's. But I was just spinning a bit of a yarn. Barry pulls a joint out of his pocket. Bill says, great, Barry, a reefer. What is it, mate? Oh, noosa heads, of course. They made Adelaide on me. And it was a great joint, too. Blue Mountains away and his three sisters. Well, I thought I'd roll one myself. I said, chuck us the tally-ho, Bart. He said, they're out on the lawn. Seston, can you get them for us? Bernie said, it's okay, mate. She's Apple, I'll get them for you. Just then, Alice springs into action. Starts to pack Bella Bong. But you wouldn't believe it, the bong's broken. I said, Lord, how? Hey, man. Somebody said, well, a didgeridoo. I said, maybe it'll have to. I look in the corner and there's Bass sitting there, not getting into it, not getting out of it. I said, what, is Bass straight or something? Boomer said, as a matter of fact, mate, he's a cop. I said, you're joking, mate, a cop? I'm getting out of here, let's go, Anna. She said, no way, I'm hanging around all gum leaves. Besides, I don't want to leave Jack around a party on his own. Have you seen him? I think he's trying to crack on Toowoomba. He's already tried a Mount Isa. And he'll definitely try to lead you, Australiana. Thank you, and good night.

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1: 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I'm happy again. I'm floating on air with Miss Derriere.
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great Alicia Keys starting us off on this Thursday afternoon. And Superwoman, good afternoon. Welcome. Hope you're having a great Thursday wherever you are. Looking forward to Friday and to the weekend. 5 minutes past three. Let's start this Thursday with a classic from Tina Charles. I Love to Love.

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3: Following these simple rules will make using roundabouts easier. The roundabout sign means slow down and prepare to give way. So as you're approaching a roundabout, you must slow down and if necessary stop and give way to traffic already on the roundabout. When there is a safe gap in the traffic, enter the roundabout. You must also indicate left when exiting. Remember, slow down and give way to traffic already on the roundabout. The road is there to share.
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6: School zones. 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The school zone speed limit applies on New South Wales government school days and during the times on the school zone sign. School zone hours are normally 8 a.m. until 9:30 a.m. and then 2:30 p.m. until 4 p.m. School zones are enforceable on all New South Wales government school days. These include pupil free days and on the days when non-government schools may or may not be in operation.

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1: Weather. Time to have a look at the all-important weather for tomorrow. Of course, tomorrow being Friday, the 7th day of August, thanks to the Bureau of Meteorology. Starting off, this is a edited version. The Bureau have only got out certain state capitals. We'll start with Adelaide tomorrow. Shower 2 and 19 for Melbourne. Partly cloudy and 16. Hobart, partly cloudy also and 15. Australia's capital, Canberra, tomorrow morning. Frost followed by a mostly sunny day. Minus 5 tonight. Going to be a cool one. 16 tomorrow. For Sydney, sunny and 18. Newcastle, we have sunny and 19. Darwin, we have sunny and 32. And finally for Alice Springs, sunny tomorrow and 26 degrees. 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As we usually do at this time, let's say hi to all of our emergency services. Of course, our police, ambulance, fire, as well as our doctors and nurses, staff and residents in all nursing homes, and everyone listening wherever you are, whatever you are doing. Thank you for having us on. Our feature for this hour, a lady celebrating 54 years today. British singer-songwriter and TV personality, author. She was part of an all-girl group from the late 1990s. We'll tell you who that is in just a moment. 16 minutes past three to take us there. Some more great music. Before the Wiggles, believe it or not, yes, the kids' group, they're part of the group, members of the Wiggles were involved with a rock and roll band before they came across the Wiggles. The group was called the Cockroaches, believe it or not. This is one of their big hits. It's called Some Kind of Girl.

0: That, of course, Mike and the Mechanics, they were a big group. It's called Over My Shoulder. Before that, the Cockroaches, of course, and Some Kind of Girl. You're with ZFM Power Country Radio 16 and the Hume Travel Network on this Thursday afternoon. Of course, school zone's current until 4 o'clock this afternoon. Let's have a look who our feature is for this hour.
1: Happy birthday to you.
0: Yes, happy birthday, Jerry Halliwell. Of course, she was born on this day, the 6th of August, 1972, celebrating 54 years today, born in Watford in Herefordshire in England, of course. English singer, songwriter, television personality, author and actress, rose to fame in the late 1990s as a member of the pop group The Spice Girls, which she was nicknamed Ginger Spice. With over 100 million records sold worldwide, the Spice Girls are regarded as the best-selling female group of all time to date. Their slogan, Girl Power, was the most closely associated with Halliwell, and the Union Jack dress from the 1977 Brit Awards also became an enduring symbol. Of course, they had some great, great hits, didn't they, the Spice Girls? Let's have a listen. One of the big ones... Anyway, spice up your life. Why not? Here's the Spice Girls.

0: great group from, of course, the 1990s. Of course, the Spice Girls finishing there with Viva Forever, celebrating the 54th birthday today, of course, of Jerry Halliwell. 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
12: If we could talk to the animals, just imagine it. Chatting with a chimp and chimpanzee. Imagine talking to a tiger, chatting with a cheetah. What a neat achievement it would be. If we could talk to the animals, learn their languages, maybe take an animal degree. We'd study elephant and eagle, buffalo and beagle, alligator, guinea pig and flea. We would converse in polar bear and python, and we would curse in fluent kangaroo. If people asked us, can you speak a rhinoceros? We'd say, of course, us. Can't you? If we conferred with our furry friends, man to animal, think of all the things we could discuss. If we could walk with the animals, talk with the animals, grunt and squeak and squawk with the animals, and they could talk to us. We consulted with quadrupeds. Think what fun we'd have asking over crocodiles for tea. Or maybe lunch with two or three lions, walruses and sea lions. What a lovely place the world would be. We'd learn to speak in antelope and turtle. Our Pekingese would be extremely good. If we were asked to sing in hippopotamus, we'd say why anonymous? And would. And I am sure every octopus, place and platypus certainly would see it as a plus. If we could walk with those animals, talk with those animals, grunt and squeak and squawk with those animals, and they could talk to us. We'd study every living creature's language so we could speak to all of them on sight. If friends said, can you talk in crab or pelican? We'd say like hell we can. And we'd be right. And if we all spoke like animals, who needs English? Gradually we'd drop it with no fuss. If we could walk with the animals, talk with the animals, grunt and squeak and squawk with the animals.

0: talk to the animals. Of course, the one and only Anthony Newley. Join us after 6 o'clock tonight on Radio 16 for the Best of Broadway with our own Ian Wheeler. Tonight he's having a look at the production, Broadway production of Her First Roman. It's a 1968 musical comedy based on Bernard Shaw's play Caesar and Cleopatra, starring Richard Keeley and Leslie Uggams. That's from 6 o'clock tonight right here on Radio 16. It's 12 minutes to the hour of 4. 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

Boys Light Up, Australian band, Australian Crawl, starting off our second hour, our middle hour of this Thursday edition of Drive Time. Brent Stevens with you right through until 6 o'clock tonight. Hope you're having a great afternoon. We're going to continue five minutes past four. Here is Richard Clapton and Girls on the Avenue.

Did you know legislation requires that trees and other tall growing vegetation must be kept clear of power lines to maintain a safe electricity supply? The tree fellers carry out removal of difficult and dangerous trees and have a 24-hour emergency call out. So phone for a free, no obligation quote 0429 843 992 or 5453 1827. There's nothing.

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1: Weather. Time to have a look at the all-important weather for tomorrow. Of course, tomorrow will be Friday, the 7th day of August, thanks to the Bureau of Meteorology. Starting off in Adelaide tomorrow, where we have a shower or two and 19 degrees. Melbourne, partly cloudy and 16. Hobart, partly cloudy also and 15. Looking at our nation's capital, morning frost followed by a mostly sunny day. Minus 5, very cool in Canberra overnight, atop tomorrow of 16. Sydney sunny and 18. Newcastle sunny and 19. Heading towards, of course, Darwin sunny and 32. And finally, Alice Springs, we have a sunny day tomorrow and 26 degrees. 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Coming up, our feature, a gentleman celebrating 53 years today. Australian singer, actor, TV personality, and the son of a great rock frontman. We'll tell you who that is in just a moment. 16 minutes past four to take us there. Here is Christopher Cross, Ride Like the Wind.

0: Run Like the Wind, of course, what a great track. Christopher Cross, approaching 21 minutes past the hour of 4, Thursday afternoon. Let's have a look who our feature is for this hour.
1: Happy birthday to you. Happy birthday to you. Happy birthday.
0: Celebrating 53 years today. Happy birthday, David Campbell. He was born David Joseph Campbell on this day, the 6th of August 1973, born in Adelaide, South Australia. Australian singer, actor and television personality, best known as a host of the Nine Network's breakfast TV program Today Extra with Silver Jeffries. Multi-platinum selling recording artist. He is also the son of singer Jimmy Barnes. Of course, he did a lot of crooning stuff. Of course, the one track about the music of the great Bobby Darin. Let's play some of that crooning stuff. Here is David Campbell with Alexander's Ragtime Band.

0: Yes, David Campbell celebrating 53 years today. Just looking at some of the music he has brought out. He brought out some swing music. Of course, he brought out Dream Lover, which was the Bobby Darin musical. First and Forever, Good Lovin', which was a rock and roll, of course, on Broadway. He also did sings John Buscino as well. Some great swing sessions, volume 1 and 2. So pretty much every genre. So if you want something just to settle back and listen to, and of course the great David Campbell celebrating 53 years today. It's 21 minutes to the hour of 5, Thursday afternoon drive time, late night shopping tonight, so be careful on the roads, won't you?
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0: The Rainbow Connection, of course, done by so many people, of course. That's Sarah McLachlan. Personally, I still like the Kermit the Frog one with the great animation. You're with ZFM, Power Country, Radio 16 and Hume Travel Network. Thursday afternoon drive time heading into hopefully a great Friday and a weekend. Approaching 12 minutes to the hour of 5. It's time for Behind the Wheel.
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1: Welcome along to our Music Memories. 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

Yeah, Kelly Clarkson starting off our final hour on this Thursday, and Mr. Know-It-All. You're with ZFM Power Country Radio 16 and the Hume Travel Network. Welcome to the final hour. 4 minutes past five. Let's get this final hour going with Diana King, and I say a little prayer.

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1: Weather.
2: Time to have a look at the weather for the final time. The weather for tomorrow Friday, the 7th day of August. Thanks to the Bureau of Meteorology, this is an updated version. Starting off in Adelaide, where we have showers increasing tomorrow, 19. Melbourne, partly cloudy and 16. Hobart, becoming cloudy and 15. Looking at our nation's capital, morning frost followed by a mostly sunny day, getting down to minus 5 tonight, a top tomorrow of 16. For Sydney, sunny and 18. Newcastle, sunny and 19. For Darwin, we have sunny and 32, and finally for Alice Springs, we have sunny and 26. We apologise for our listeners in Brisbane as well as Perth. The Bureau have not added your capitals to their weather forecast. Don't know why. See what happens tomorrow. 16 minutes past 5. About time we played some Australian music, isn't it? And every father's nightmare coming up right now. Here's Australia's own John Williamson. And teach me to drive, Dad.

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0: Oh, come on, Dad. First four, Dad. 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

0: That, of course, a group called The Flowers and called Sister. You're with ZFM, Power Country, Radio 16 and the Hume Travel Network. Let's have a look who our final birthday is for this Thursday afternoon.
1: Happy birthday to you. Happy birthday to you. Happy birthday.
0: Celebrating 74 years today. Happy birthday to the one and only Vincent John Caruso. He goes by the stage name Vinnie Vincent. Of course, born this day, the 6th of August 1952. Born in Bridgeport in Connecticut. Of course, former member of the rock band which we're going to feature this hour, Kiss, from 1982 until mid-1984 during the band's transition out of their 73 to 83 makeup period. He was the last member to wear the unique makeup costume configuration, the character of the Wizard, designed by Paul Stanley. Of course, why don't we play some Kiss? My big hit was this one, I Was Made For Loving You. Here is Kiss.

I want to rock and roll all night long. Of course, the one and only Kiss celebrating a birthday today, of course, of the short-lived member of course, the great group. Let's, of course, Vinnie Vincent. Let's have a look who else is having a birthday on this day. Of course, the sixth day of the month of August, we have David Campbell, as we did, Earl Smith, Eddie Mooney, Jerry Halliwell, we did from the Spice Girls, Judy Craig from the Chiffons, Lucille Ball, Mike Elliott from the Foundations, and as we just did, Vinnie Vincent from Kiss. And if you're having a birthday on this Thursday, hope you're having a great birthday. Many happy returns from the staff and listeners here at ZFM Power Country Radio 16 and the Hume Travel Network. More great music coming up. It's 21 minutes to the hour of 6.

God, it's a smartphone, dude, I can live without it. 12-hour shifts, gotta stay alert. A cheeky little text, but it never hurt. A brother gotta get from A to B, and I'm

0: might not have heard about MDT, but it's all around us. It's in neighbourhoods where you'd least expect it.
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that, of course, the police and Walking on the Moon. Join us after 6 o'clock tonight for the Best of Broadway with our own Ian Wheeler. Tonight he's having a look at the production of her first Roman. It's a 1968 musical comedy based on Bernard Shaw's play Caesar and Cleopatra, starring Richard Keeley and Leslie Uggans. That's from 6 o'clock tonight. And after midnight tonight, Sean Eisen's in the chair to take you through the early hours of course, Friday morning. Well, that's me for this Thursday. I'll be back tomorrow afternoon, 3 o'clock, with more fun and games we call Drive Time. Till then, have a safe Friday, won't you? Look after each other, but more importantly, look after yourself. Here's Tim Finn, Through the Years. Good afternoon, everyone.

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0: From Feature Story News in New Delhi, I'm Ishan Garg. Iranian and Omani negotiators have finalized a draft deal to reopen the Strait of Hormuz, with a Gulf official telling the Associated Press there is a 50-50 chance of an agreement by Friday. Reports suggest the deal could see Tehran take control of inbound shipping traffic through the waterway and that Iran is seeking fees of up to 7% of cargo values from vessels using the strait. The White House has previously said it will not accept tolls being levied on commercial shipping. Mitch McCann reports from New York.
1: On the surface, if this reporting is correct and negotiations result in Iran controlling inbound traffic in the strait and possibly some of the outbound traffic, it would seem like a concession. Remember that before this started, the movement of commercial vessels through the Strait of Hormuz was free-flowing. In addition, one official has told Reuters, the news agency, that Tehran is seeking fees of between 5 and 7% of cargo values from vessels using the strait. Now, the US is likely to balk if that is the case, because it has said there will be no tolls.
0: The head of the World Health Organization has arrived in the Democratic Republic of Congo as the Ebola outbreak in the country's east becomes the fastest growing on record, with more than 1,700 deaths and nearly 3,800 confirmed cases. WHO Director General Tedros Adhanom Ghebreyesus is expected to travel later in the week to Ituri province near the epicenter of the outbreak, where armed groups have made it extremely difficult for health workers to reach affected communities. The outbreak, declared in mid-May, involves the Bundibugyo strain of Ebola, for which there is no approved vaccine or specific treatment.
2: According to the officials here in the Democratic Republic of Congo, the issue of this outbreak having occurred in an active conflict zone where there are not a number of armed groups has really hampered the response efforts by the health workers. They're supposed to be carrying out what they call contact tracing, tracking all people who came into contact with patients who have been confirmed to have Ebola, but that's not possible because some of the areas are off limits. There are a number of rebel groups who have been attacking people and caused massive displacement. So that's one of the problems.
0: The top diplomats from Pakistan, Saudi Arabia, Turkey and other Islamic nations gathered in Jordan to forge a common response to tensions in Jerusalem. Hira Mustafa tells us more.
3: Jordan, the custodian of the Muslim and Christian holy sites in Jerusalem, convened the meeting after warning of what it describes as an escalating pattern of government-backed incursions by Israeli religious extremists into the compound housing the Al-Aqsa Mosque and the Dome of the Rock. Jordan is seen as particularly vulnerable to any escalation in the occupied West Bank, while Pakistan and other countries attending the talks say preserving the status of Jerusalem's holy sites is essential to preventing a broader regional crisis. Hira Mustafa, Islamabad.
0: The main news again. Iranian and Omani negotiators have finalized a draft deal to reopen the Strait of Hormuz. The head of the World Health Organization has arrived in the Democratic Republic of Congo as the Ebola outbreak in the country's east becomes the fastest growing on record. The top diplomats from Pakistan, Saudi Arabia, Turkey and other Islamic nations gathered in Jordan to forge a common response to tensions in Jerusalem.
4: With FSN Spotlight, I'm Simon Marks, looking today and tomorrow at why the closure of the Strait of Hormuz has so far not ignited the worst-case scenarios regarding the oil price. Despite some forecasts that it could reach as high as $200 a barrel if the strait remained blocked, the price has certainly risen, but not yet to completely unmanageable levels. Why not? Daniel Jurgen is one of the world's foremost experts on oil, energy, and the global economy.
5: Why it's not been worse is because the disruption has not been quite on the scale that people thought it would be maybe a month or two ago when they were really talking about $150 or $200 a barrel. It's because some supplies did get through. The Saudis had built a pipeline system in the 1980s in response to the what was called the tanker wars at that time, so they could move about half their supplies out. The UAE, Abu Dhabi, has a pipeline. It can move half of its supplies out. There are strategic stocks, which mean government-controlled stocks. In the U.S., it's called the Strategic Petroleum Reserve. Some oil was released from there. But I think the biggest surprise here is the response of China, which replaced the United States as the world's largest importer of oil. And they cut their imports almost in half.
4: He spoke to Foreign Policy magazine. Tomorrow, he'll tell us how China managed at a stroke to make massive cuts to its purchase of oil on global markets. With FSN Spotlight, I'm Simon Marks.
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6: And
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6: Still trying to force your yogi.

Tonight, on another opening, another show, I present her first Roman from 1968. Caesar and Cleopatra is a play written in 1898 by George Bernard Shaw that depicts a fictional account of a relationship between Julius Caesar and Cleopatra. It was first published with Captain Brassbound's Conversion and The Devil's Disciple in Shaw's 1901 collection, Three Plays for Puritans. Broadway preview started with a performance of the musical on Wednesday evening, October the 2nd, 1968. The matinee on the following Wednesday was cancelled when star Richard Kiley was unable to perform due to illness. Co-star Leslie Uggams, who also missed a preview performance due to illness, Saturday matinee, October the 19th, but her understudy went on. Some online sources list a total of 21 Broadway previews, but the correct total is 20. During the first week, there were 5. During the second week, there were 7. Due to the cancelled performances, there were 8 during the final week. Her first Roman is a musical with music, lyric and book by Irvin Drake, another relatively inexperienced hand. The season's first original American musical was neither very original nor 100% Yankee, being a musical version of George Bernard Shaw's play based on the 1898 Caesar and Cleopatra. Richard Kiley moved over from playing Don Quixote to portray Caesar, while the young black Leslie Uggams impersonated Cleopatra. As in Shaw's comedy, the sometimes naive, sometimes wily queen has a brief one-sided romance with the great emperor, and in the end must accept his promise to send her a handsome young soldier named Mark Antony. If the producers were hoping the great Shaw would provide the basis for another My Fair Lady, their hopes were quickly dashed. During his out-of-town tryout, the original director, Michael Bentall, was fired and succeeded by Derek Golby, and the original choreographer was fired and replaced. Lighting designer Mark Arenstein, musical director and dance and incidental music Peter Howard, music orchestrated and vocal arrangement Don Walker, production manager Tom Porter. Jerry Block and Sheldon Harnick were brought in to write new song and wrote Polemity and Kind Old Gentleman and Caesar is Wrong. Derek Golby cut a lot of Drake's score and replaced whole sections of his libretto with lines from Shaw's play. By the time the show reached New York, it was a patchwork of music and styles. It was not a good show when it hit Broadway. The show opened at the Lunt-Fontanne Theatre on October the 20th, 1968, and closed after 17 performances. For this recording, we are returning to the original concept of the show's creator, Irvin Drake. We have restored 6 songs which had been cut by opening night: When My Back Is to the Wall, Pleasure Hymn, Parable of the Monkey, The Wrong Man, Let Me Lead the Way, and I Fell in with Evil Companions. You will not find Block and Harnick's songs here. They are good songs, but they belong to a different recording. Hopefully, they'll preserve in the future. The songs are arranged in their original order determined by Evan Drake's book. He has written new verses for Magic Carpet, The Dangerous Age, Her First Roman, Reprise,

of the show, Richard Kiley, and Leslie Uggins. Priscilla Lopez, the original understudy for Ira, joined the cast to sing the role she never got to sing during the run of the show. Richard Paul Kiley, the 31st of the 3rd, 1922, to the 5th of the 3rd, 1999, was an American stage, film, and television actor and singer. He is best known for his distinguished theatrical career, in which he twice won Tony Award for Best Actor in a Musical. Kiley originated the role of Don Quixote in the original 1965 production of the Broadway musical Man of La Mancha. Leslie Uggins is an acclaimed American singer and actress whose career spans over seven decades across music, television, film, and Broadway. Born the 25th of May, 1943, she began performing as a child prodigy in the early 1950s, opening for musical icons like Louis Armstrong and Ella Fitzgerald at Harlem's historic Apollo Theater.

0: wife the flaming hill would grill it with her heat.
1: A perfect marriage.
0: The tiger and the mountain would eat their children. To them, the little monsters were only bloody drinks. When Caesar was a child, they looked at him with thirst. But Caesar simply smiled and ate his parents first.
1: That sounds like Caesar. He still smiles at the prospect of dinner.

0: mountain. His father was a tiger.
1: Yes, and huger than a sphinx. An ordinary brood, when you consider that your relatives include a river and a cat.
0: That's different. That is the will of the gods. Caesar has no gods. The beast has no religion, no temples with idols.
1: Yet he does worship arrows and lances and swords.
0: What statues does he raise, a brick and mass of stone?
1: He honors those he slays in pyramids of bone. Would you join them, Cleopatra?
0: I'm terrified. Terrified.

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His mother was a lady, a Roman matron. They do resemble mountains, and often fume and burn. His father was the sort of Roman magistrate who roars a lot in court, a true volcano's mate. The tiger of the mountain produced one Julius, who did consume his parents by causing grave concern. In battle he's a fool, risking life and limb. Then when it's time to rule, his captives capture him. I'm terrified. Terrified, kind old gentleman.

0: officer is beastly, don't let him drag this tot off to a soldier's cot. Oh, save me, save me. His passion is a mountain, a burning mountain. His vanity's a tiger, and huger than a sphinx. They say he's like a youth, I know that he is not. My heart is chilled by truth when Caesar's blood runs hot. His conscience is a molehill, his wives have told me. And when he's bent on mischief, he's muter than a sphinx. The feminine physique I seek to keep at length, for Caesar can be weak, a weakness of great strength.
1: I'm terrified.
0: Terrified.
1: Save me, defend me, protect me from Caesar. Head off that red-eyed ram.
0: This from a half-baked lamb? Oh, save me.
1: Find old gentleman.
0: Oh.
1: Tell him that I am your private possession. Say I'm a ruined child. Someone that you defiled.
0: Ye gods!

0: Achilles here has 50,000 bones, all aimed at my unwelcome Roman nose. 100,000 fingertips itch to pluck the string, and I'd say our little king has me sighted through a sling. What think you of my chances now, Porthinus?
1: Hopeless.
0: Oh, good. Do you have some kind word for me, Your Highness?
2: You're a dead man!
0: Even better!
3: Don't you understand, Caesar? They're saying you're trapped.
0: But that's best of all! Tell me that my back is to the wall. Say the odds are desperately small. For only in the struggle to survive do I breathe, laugh, feel that I'm alive. Tell me that disaster and defeat, side by side, are marching up my street. I'll bulge with muscles I don't have at all. Once I know my back is to the wall, truly I'm peaceful and civil. An angry conversation makes me shrivel. You may believe me, it's hellish to find that I can battle with such relish. I regret the fights that I have fought. Even yet, I tremble at the thought. But fear itself is not what I recall. As the world closes in, and I must...

0: When a man who liked them riper starts to pick them when they're green, that man is at the dangerous age.
1: Are you shy to say you're 50? 'Cause she's shy of 17. Old boy, you're at the dangerous age.
0: Truth is, I've evidently become a prune who thinks he's a plum. I'm at the dangerous age.
1: Hitherto, your lamp was bright.
0: For a few, it flamed all night.
1: Any room...

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2: I'm at the dangerous age.
0: Are you cherishing the moonlight?
2: No, I'm perishing for sleep.

0: The Egyptian army is nearly upon us. We'll have to swim for it.
1: But Caesar, I can't swim.
2: Neither can I.
0: And neither could I. At birth, I was no swimmer at all.

0: 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Identify with something like a star. Once you achieve it, once you believe it.
1: Caesar, the Egyptians have landed.

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The monkey that is. Is here. We are not amused. I look at other men deliberately when it would seem that he is watching me. But he's too preoccupied. I cannot make him jealous. I have tried. I found that I could break his outer shell. What did I find as well? An inner shell. If there's a man who lives inside, I cannot make him jealous.

She stares at other men deliberately and does it obviously to trouble me. The trouble is, it troubles me. I can't help feeling jealous. I have tried. She said she'd find a youth more suitable. I trust she found my smile inscrutable.

I'm acting false. The girl's behaving badly. Yet if I knew she was untrue, I'd say farewell, though sadly. You know how often I've befriended girls, and that includes a host of splendid girls. If once they roved, my feelings died. But this girl makes me ponder, though she pretends to wonder.

Peter Howard, the original musical director for Her First Roman, supervised Wayne Moore's initiation to Irvin Drake's score. Before rehearsals for this recording began, he played through the entire score and shared experience with it for us. His suggestions enabled us to approach the score from a first-hand source. His generosity greatly contributed to the success of this recording. Thank you, Mr. Howard. We are fortunate that the original Don Walker orchestrations for this show had survived. They had been patiently boxed and were waiting for us in Mr. Drake's garage. Don Walker had previously orchestrated Carousel and The Music Man. His work was part of my musical vocabulary. Even so, I was unprepared for the richness the orchestrations revealed. Motifs for their characters give the score cohesion and continuity. We found numerous innovations. The string section consisted of only 5 celli and a harp. A Roman battle horn, a buccina, was recreated using modern instruments. A choir was placed in the orchestra pit. The first time this was attempted, the producers eventually decided to bring the choir on stage as part of the chorus. Although we found the orchestration in good shape, there were curious gaps throughout the score. The battle scars of a musical trouble out of town were evident. We based this recording on the conductor's score. It frequently had different keys, tempos, and measured numbers from the original orchestration. I have filled in the gaps in the style of Mr. Walker. Disregarded scraps of orchestration found in the bottom of boxes became guideposts in healing this score. Working with these orchestrations provided a rare opportunity to explore the inner workings of a Broadway score from the closest possible source. The warmest thanks to Mr. Walker for a joyous journey. Working with Evan Drake revealed him as a poet, philosopher, and punster. His music is rich and lush, never taking the expected path. His lyrics are clever, profound, and amazingly true to the style of Shaw. The music and lyrics of this work are completely correct. We never tried of working with them in the studio for the opportunity to explore your music. We thank you, Mr. Drake.

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1: Postscript. The new and second recording of her first Roman. Well, gratitude must first be expressed to Robert McGarrity, executive producer. He had a fire in his belly for years about producing a new cast recording, and Wayne Moore, producer, conductor, and reconstructor of missing pieces of the original charts. He thought them demented when they first suggested a 25th anniversary cast album of a failed Broadway musical. But their passion and purpose were not to be denied. They prevailed upon Richard Kiley and Leslie Uggams, my favorite all-time Caesar and Cleopatra, to join us. In the sound booth, he recalled,

vividly listening to Leslie as both the child and adult Cleopatra, first exerting ingenious charm in Save Me from Caesar, and many young men from Now, later contemplatively and unsparingly candid in I Cannot Make Him Jealous, and at last, when she sang, acted, Just for Today, we were all of us in tears. It's an unusual 11 o'clock number. Richard Kiley's lyric reading invested Caesar with endless wisdom, cynicism, and wit. In moments of self-examination, each inflection smiled with innuendo. He made us believe he was Caesar, in work clothes, in front of a microphone, for God's sake. Caesar never worked that way. When he sang Rome and in Vito Veras, I rejoice only a composer, lyricist can when the work is performed beyond all reasonable expectation. Fortunately, Priscilla Lopez was available to do the parable of the monkey, and this song, which he withdrew years ago because of the staging, had me grinning for his restoration. Thank you, Miss Lopez. We lost some of the original company over the years. Bruce McKay, Raffio, Brooks Mort Botanicus, and Cal Bernini, Andronicus, but we were blessed with Ron Rain, Matisto Baritone, with Rufo Twits Caesar in Dangerous Age, and again in I Fell In With Evil Companion. Ron captures the essence of all Roman warriors in the theme song, Her First Roman. An old friend, Jack Edelman, sang Britannius hilariously, and Matt Lear gave us his short tenor tone in several places, notably in Vito Veras. Claudia McNeil, Flattened Heater, was not up to performing, but we lucked out beautifully with Brenda Tyler Small in Pleasure Him and Let Me Lead Away. Lastly and firstly, we must thank the Shaw Estate, which initially applauded my adaptation and urged Evan Drake on. Also the late Don Walker, whose orchestration lives so brilliantly in his recording. A very special thanks you goes to Peter Howard and conductor dance arranger of genius and dependability 25 years ago, and no less just so recently when called upon to play through the work of Wayne Moore. Irvin still can't believe the whole thing. More than 30 operas have been composed about Cleopatra, spanning from the Baroque era to the 21st century, with George Frederick Handel's Io Caesar in Echo remaining the most famous and widely performed. These works typically focus on her political and romantic entanglement with Roman leader Julius Caesar and Mark Antony. The cast in tonight's show were Caesar, Richard Kiley, Cleopatra, Leslie Uggins, Apollarius, Carl Bernini, Roman Sentry, George Blackwell, Chariman, Diana Courtu, Roman Centurion, Jack Dabdu, Archiles, Larry Douglas, Paul Enderby, Philip Graves, Palace Official, Mark Jordan, Rufio, Bruce McKay, Flatatita, Claudia McNeil, Paulinimus, Earl Montgomery, Britannius, Brooks Morton, Iris, Barbara Sharman. Thank you for letting me entertain you this evening. I'll be here again next Thursday for more excitement on Broadway. Good night for me, Ian Wheeler. Good night.

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0: 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And the attention to innovation and the latest technology ensures that Elwaste will deliver quality services at affordable prices and conduct their business on a 7-day a week basis. Elwaste. 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

0: I work for Mawson's, and they're a fantastic company to work for. They're really supportive of their staff, and they're really involved in the community. It's an honour to be able to be collaborating with them, producing great products, and being such a great team.
1: We got it all. We got it all. We got it all for you.
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3: G'day, Baz. What you been up to?
4: Helping to catch smugglers.
3: Pull the other one, mate.
4: Nah, seriously. 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
3: Oh.
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3: So did you confront him?
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4: The customs hotline. 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
3: So what happened?
4: Well, customs caught up with him at Perth Airport, trying to smuggle something like 200 native birds and animals out. Oh,
3: mate, they're worth a fortune overseas.
4: Not this lot. This bloke's facing up to 10 years in jail.
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0: 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Hartwig's Spare Parts stock the largest range of heavy truck spare parts outside the metropolitan area, with spares for all models including Western Star, Sterling, Freightliner, Mercedes-Benz and Nissan UD trucks. 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That's 6049 6000.
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1: Hartwig's Spare Parts stock the largest range of heavy truck spare parts outside the metropolitan area, with spares for all models including Western Star, Sterling, Freightliner, Mercedes-Benz and Nissan UD trucks. 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That's 6297 2888. 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
3: Thanks very much. We've just put out a single called I Was Only 19, or A Walk in the Light Green. And it's a song about two mates of mine who went to Vietnam, came back Agent Orange victims. The title of Walk in the Light Green stems from the fact that when the Australian soldiers in Vietnam were given their missions, they looked at the areas that they'd be working in on the map. And if it was sort of dark green on the map, then there was cause for some consolation, because dark green meant thick jungle, lots of cover, and there were no mines. If they were working in areas that were light green on the map, that meant light jungle, not much cover, and heaps of mines. This is a song for Mick and Frankie. It's called A Walk in the Light Green.

Thanks very much. 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It's recess time now and we'll be back in about 15 minutes. Thank you very much. Okay, you've been a wonderful audience and we love you.

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1: Next train on platform 4 stops all stations to Wyong. 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Don't be a tosser. Put it in the bin. 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

0: Oh, this is James Blundell, and we're all heading for the mighty Tamworth Country Music Festival. It's on for 10 days, climaxing with the Country Music Awards of Australia. We hope to see you there.
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0: Casino, Brigalow, Narramine, Megalong, Wyong, Tigerwong, Wangarilla, Morillo, Ocasilla, Brindabella, I'm the fella who's been everywhere, man. I've been everywhere, man. Across the desert, spare man. I've breathed the mountain air, man. I've traveled, I've had my chair, man. I've been everywhere.
1: Yeah, I know that, but have you been to...
0: Wollongong, Geelong, Currajong, Malambun, Mittagong, Molong, Grongrong, Gundawindi, Yarra Yarra, Boondow, Wollongong, Arataro, Marabou, Garragandagai, Narrabri, Tuabara, Golgong, Adelong, Billabong, Kappa, Matta, Parramatta, Wongarata,

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1: Following these simple rules will make using roundabouts easier. The roundabout sign means slow down and prepare to give way. So as you're approaching a roundabout, you must slow down and if necessary stop and give way to traffic already on the roundabout. When there is a safe gap in the traffic, enter the roundabout. You must also indicate left when exiting. Remember, slow down and give way to traffic already on the roundabout. The road is there to share.
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0: New South Wales police don't just stick to main roads or certain times of day. 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

0: This siren is part of the new bushfire alert levels. You may hear it over the radio if a bushfire is in your area. May? Because some fires will move so fast they can be on top of you before there is time to give any warning at all. Listen for a siren, but don't wait for one. If you do nothing until a bushfire is on top of you, you may die. Prepare, act, survive. Authorised by the New South Wales Government, Sydney.
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1: This siren is part of the new bushfire alert levels. You may hear it over the radio if a bushfire is in your area. May, because some fires will move so fast they can be on top of you before there is time to give any warning at all. Listen for a siren, but don't wait for one. If you do nothing until a bushfire is on top of you, you may die. Prepare, act, survive. Authorised by the New South Wales Government, Sydney.
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2: Hi, this is Lee Kernaghan here, and we're all heading for the Mighty Tamworth Country Music Festival. It's on for 10 days, climaxing with the Country Music Awards of Australia. 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
3: Thanks for joining me, Sean Eisen, tonight. A lot of great music coming up. Here's Billy Joel with We Didn't Start the Fire. Great film clip for this song.

0: 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With an electric-only range of around 50 kilometres, the PHEV is ideal for buyers that have shorter daily driving needs, but they can still head away for a weekend or holidays without any range anxiety. The 408 brings all the French design qualities that Peugeot is known for. Elegance, flair, comfort and just a little bit of quirkiness and a lot of personality. Peugeot has announced it is also bringing the all-electric E3008 to Australia later this year. Peugeot is doing what many manufacturers are, giving buyers a choice of which style of fuel suits their needs. This is a Motoring Minute. I'm Rob Fraser.
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0: 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I'll be back after these messages.
1: This siren is part of the new bushfire alert levels. 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May, because some fires will move so fast they can be on top of you before there is time to give any warning at all. Listen for a siren, but don't wait for one. If you do nothing until a bushfire is on top of you, you may die. Prepare, act, survive. 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
0: Hartwig's Spare Parts stock the largest range of heavy truck spare parts outside the metropolitan area, with spares for all models including Western Star, Sterling, Freightliner, Mercedes-Benz and Nissan UD trucks. Hartwig's also stock a huge range of driveline parts to suit all American models, as well as Caterpillar, Cummins and Detroit. Open Monday to Friday, 7:30 till 7 p.m. and Saturdays 8 till 3 p.m. That's Hartwig's Spare Parts, 156 Uriah Road, Queanbeyan, or phone 6297 2888. That's 6297 2888. Sean Eisen with you tonight on Overnight Country, right around Australia. And here's some jokes I found I thought were pretty funny. And what's black and brown and looks good on a lawyer? A Doberman pincher. Obviously somebody wrote that doesn't like lawyers very much. A man working with an electric saw accidentally saws off all 10 fingers, and he rushes to the emergency room. The doctor says, "Well, give me the fingers and I'll see what I can do." And the man says, "But I don't have the fingers." And the doctor says, "Well, why didn't you bring the fingers?" And the guy says, "Well, I couldn't pick them up, doctor." And how do you know when it's going to be a good day at work? When you see your boss's picture on the side of a milk carton. I think that one's an American one. And here's an old joke. When do you know that a lawyer is telling the truth? When his lips are shut.
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0: If you've just tuned in, this is Overnight Country with Sean Eisen. I'll be back after these messages.
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2: Hi, Sean Eisen here, just tucking into the late night sandwiches and the 50th cup of coffee with you on Overnight Country. 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

0: profits are up, and so is the amount of freight being hauled by trucks in the United States. The annual American Trucking Association's American Trucking Trends Report has been released. It shows last year the industry enjoyed increased profits, a solid increase in employment, and an upturn in the volumes of freight being moved. The report also finding that $726.4 billion in gross freight revenues were taken. Trucks carry 10.49 billion tonnes of freight, and more than 70% of domestic freight tonnage was carried by trucks.
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2: 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And the turbo diesel engine gives me the power and range to get me where I need to go with the people that matter most. It's these moments that make up my day, and my Mahindra is there every step of the way.

many people. There's a story I would tell about a brave young Indian you should remember well. From the land of the Pima Indian, a proud and noble band who farmed the Phoenix Valley in Arizona land. Down the ditches a thousand years, the waters grew Ira's people's crops, till the white man stole their water rights and the sparkling water stopped. Now Ira's folks were hungry, and their land grew crops of weeds. When war came, Ira volunteered and forgot the white man's creed.

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And when the fight was over, and Old Glory raised, among the men who

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0: Hello everyone, this is Sean Eisen with you. 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

0: Kia's Sportage has long been a popular all-wheel drive SUV since it was first launched a number of years ago. However, Kia has a habit of taking a good vehicle and making it better, and they did that with the fifth generation release late in 2021. The latest generation comes in four different models, the S, SX, SX Plus, and the GT line. The 2-litre petrol engine is for front-wheel drive versions only and comes in either a 6-speed manual or automatic transmission. There's a 1.6-litre turbo petrol engine that comes with an all-wheel drive and a 7-step DCT, and there's the familiar 2-litre diesel that comes with an 8-speed automatic transmission. Obviously, as you step up through the models, there are more comfort and safety features for each new model, but overall, the latest Sportage has more headroom, legroom, and luggage space than before, and continues the Kia tradition of specialised local suspension tuning. One standout feature is the large curved central screen in the GT line models. Pricing starts from a touch over $34,600 drive away for the entry-level S manual transmission model, through to $54,990 recommended drive away price for the top spec diesel GT line. This is the Motoring Minute. I'm Rob Fraser.
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0: Isuzu Trucks has been given another strong recommendation, this time by Building Equipment Transport Specialist DHH. DHH recently added another two new Isuzu F-Series trucks to its fleet after two older Isuzu trucks more than proved their worth. Workshop manager Steve Sorey telling us the company had no qualms about choosing to go with Isuzu again, and he said the Isuzu product is just at home on urban and rural routes. And Mack Trucks has announced an update of the Mack MP8 engine, set to enter production in the US in October and then arrive in Australia next year. The new MP8 engine boasts an up to 8.8% improvement in fuel economy.
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0: That was Adam Brand with Faith in You. Thanks for tuning in to Overnight Country. 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

0: Hey, g'day to everyone out there on the road tonight. 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
1: You know, I was walking down Bondi Beach the other day, actually. I'm not really much of a beach person. Well, I'm more of a beached whale, really. But, so I was wandering along Bondi Beach, and I was thoroughly enjoying the sight of beautiful young women, enjoying the sun and the surf. And I thought to myself, you know, oh, to be 18 again, as I think a lot of men my age do. But I think Bondi has one unique thing about it, and that is that women wouldn't walk around in public dressed in swimmers like this. I mean, if, for example, their clothing fell off suddenly in the middle of George Street or something, they'd be aghast, and they'd be trying to cover themselves and whatnot. And they go to the beach, though, and they wear clothing, or a considerable lack of clothing, and don't feel nearly so inhibited. So it's all very strange cultural thing. I was actually reading on the internet a little while back, having a look at some pictures of the old swimmers, which looked a lot like robes and things like that. And I'm thinking, well, you know, this a day at the beach is really something that's improved, I think, for our generation. I think it would have been very not quite the experience going to the beach back in the 1930s, sort of trying to catch a glimpse of ankle or something.
0: A very good morning to our local listeners on Wang FM 87.8 at Wangaratta and North Wangaratta, and Bowser, of course. Hey, g'day to everyone out there on the road tonight. You've tuned in to Sean Eisen on Overnight Country.
2: G'day, this is Colin Buchanan. You know, we're all heading for the mighty Tamworth Country Music Festival. It's on for 10 days, climaxing with the Country Music Awards of Australia. Hope to see you there.
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4: 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That's 5820 7800.
0: Toot, toot, honk. I lost my truck horn sound effect here, so that'll have to do. This is Sean Eisen with you on Overnight Country. Think I can do better. Honk. How's that sound?

0: Iveco say a recent platooning trial carried out in Europe is a sign of things to come. Platooning, where two or more trucks closely follow each other in order to reduce drag and save fuel and reduce emissions, has been made possible thanks to laser-based cruise control and emergency braking systems, as well as cutting-edge GPS technology. The trial involved two Iveco Stralis trucks, and Darren Swenson from Iveco Australia says it was a very worthy exercise. He says while it will be some time before semi-autonomous vehicles are a feature on Australian roads, technologies that allow platooning to be possible are making life easier and safer for today's truck drivers and other road users.
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2: Well, life on the farm is kind of laid back. 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

0: Hi, Sean Eisen with you. 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
3: G'day, this is Colin Buchanan. 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
0: Don't touch that dial. I hate it when people say that. This is Sean Eisen with you until 4 a.m. This is Brian Ferry with Let's Stick Together.

0: Citroën is a name that conjures up images of elegant saloons from time past. It has announced that the stylish C5X is now available for advance order, with the first deliveries due in the last quarter of 2022. Crossing design boundaries, the C5X has elements of sedan, coupe, SUV and wagon in its sleek lines. The model will come in one highly specified variant, including a turbocharged 1.6-litre petrol engine, producing 133 kilowatts of power paired with an 8-speed efficient automatic transmission. Citroën has a habit of producing surprisingly good and stylish cars, such as the C4 that has attracted so much attention globally. The C5X continues that philosophy with Citroën's advanced comfort program, optimizing comfort and practicality along with a generous passenger compartment that affords new levels of warmth, serenity and spaciousness. The C5X was first revealed in April 2021 along with the announcement that it comes in a PHEV version as well. Citroën is really the thinking person's European brand. It offers innovation, style and grace that others such as Mercedes-Benz can only dream about at a fraction of the price. This is a Motoring Minute. I'm Rob Fraser.
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Thanks for tuning in. This is Overnight Country with Sean Eisen. Lots of interesting things happening tonight, and as always, the best in country rock.

0: Well, there's a new BMW i3 available in Australia with an extended 200k electric drive range. And what BMW tells us is that's going to mean fewer people are going for the optional range extender. But that doesn't mean the range extender is facing a difficult future, because BMW is selling the technology to electric commercial vehicle manufacturers. One of those manufacturers, the US-based Workhorse Group, has just placed an order with BMW for i3 range extender units that they'll fit to their range of Class 3 to 5 delivery vehicles. The company telling us the electric vans will operate on pure electric power for the first 60 miles or 96 k's, and then the power will come from the 650cc BMW range extender.
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0: 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There's three different models to choose from, with more bling and safety as you go up the model range. 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I prefer the diesel engine choice as it has enough performance for me and an excellent economy. For a large SUV at almost 5 metres in length, it's quite stylish and looks smaller than it is. 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Buyers can choose a 7-seat option with a middle row captain's chair. Front seats are spacious and luxurious. The layout for the driver is well thought out, and little features like the push-button transmission add to the ambiance. The middle row seats have plenty of room, and the third row isn't too bad for early teens. One thing I liked is the ability to fold the seats flat for a huge cargo area if needed. The Palisade is ideal for daily family duties, as well as touring on much longer family holidays. This is Motoring Minute, I'm Brianna Fraser.
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0: Thanks for joining me, Sean Eisen, tonight. A lot of great music coming up. The ambitious coach of a girls' track team gives the squad steroids and the team's performance

0: 7.8 at Ngambi, Seymour, Shepparton, Northwood and Hildene. Hi, thanks for tuning in. I hope you're enjoying the tunes as much as I am tonight. More coming up after this.
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3: We got it all for you. G'day, this is Colin Buchanan. You know, we're all heading for the mighty Tamworth Country Music Festival. It's on for 10 days, climaxing with the Country Music Awards of Australia. Hope to see you there.
0: Well, here we all are. This is Sean Eisen with you on Overnight Country.

0: 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Joining the factory-built tipper, trade pack and tray pack models, the new Isuzu offering is aimed at meeting the needs of tradespeople and boasts a GVM of up to 7 tons. The service pack comes fitted with 8 lockers, each fitted with internal LED lighting, as well as a central storage area with load-rated tie-down hooks, and it even comes with a reverse camera. And Sydney-based hire company Camden Hire has taken delivery of another 15 Hino 300 series trucks. Fitted with WesTrucks FRP pan bodies and Delandia tower lifts, Camden Hire founder Mike Scare says the decision to invest in the Hino trucks was an easy one, as the Hino product has never disappointed in the past.
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0: It's Ute Week here at Motoring Minute. Today we chat about the Toyota Hilux. I road tested the Hilux SR dual cab four-wheel drive last week. This particular vehicle was the 48-volt mild hybrid version. This V-Active technology provides electric assistance to the powerful 150-kilowatt, 500-newton-metre Hilux turbo-diesel four-cylinder engine. This new technology delivers smoother, quieter, yet more responsive performance and reduces engine load under acceleration. I took the SR out to the farm for a few days and I have to say the mild hybrid seems to have slightly better economy as well as smoother and more responsive to drive. It's not a full hybrid, unfortunately, but it's more than a gimmick. The SR dual cab isn't quite the entry-level level, but one up. And while it misses out on a few safety and comfort features, it's relatively well equipped. Two things to note. The tailgate has dampers for assistance in opening and closing. That's good. However, there are no factory-fitted tie-down points in the tub. That's not so good. The Toyota Hilux SR mild hybrid ute is priced from a little over $56,000 plus the usual costs. This is a Motoring Minute. I'm Rob Fraser.
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0: Thanks for tuning in to Overnight Country. This is Sean Eisen with you, and I'll be right back after these couple of ads.
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0: Hartwig Spare Parts stock the largest range of heavy truck spare parts outside the metropolitan area, with spares for all models including Western Star, Sterling, Freightliner, Mercedes-Benz and Nissan UD trucks. Hartwig's also stock a huge range of driveline parts to suit all American models, as well as Caterpillar, Cummins and Detroit. Open Monday to Friday, 7:30 till 7 p.m. and Saturdays, 8 till 3 p.m. That's Hartwig Spare Parts, 156 Uriah Road, Queanbeyan, or phone 6297 2888. That's 6297 2888.

0: He's best known for his impressive motorcycle riding skills. However, Darrell Beattie spends more time at the wheel of an Iveco Eurocargo these days. The former motorcycle racing champ has chosen an Iveco Eurocargo 4x4 for his off-road motorcycle adventure business. Darrell says he chose the Iveco 4x4 as the support vehicle for his enterprise after seeing the Iveco product do so well in the Paris-Dakar rally over the years. He says the Iveco Tektor 5.9-litre turbo diesel engine is efficient and reliable, and Darrell has tricked up the Eurocargo to go just about anywhere, hauling both passengers and motorcycles. You can check out more details on that on the Behind the Wheel website.
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0: Pretty Little Liar. I took the title for this song from an ad for a TV show of the same name. I've never seen the show Pretty Little Liar, and I know that titles aren't copyright, so I wasn't stealing anything, so I thought, I'm going to write a song about a pretty little liar. And it's another sexy love song, and my definition of a pretty little lie is one that makes us feel good. No damage done. And a little bit sexy. I wrote it with Sam Hawksley, and the best part about this song is the banjo.
1: 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I'll be back after these messages.
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let's kick the town. 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

0: Yeah, one of the great groups, of course, ZZ Top, starting our Friday afternoon, and La Grunge. You're with ZFM Power Country Radio 16 and the Hume Travel Network. Welcome to the Friday edition of Drive Time. Hope you're having a great Friday. Looking forward to an even better weekend, aren't we? Coming up now, 4 minutes past three, here's Australian country icons Adam Harvey and Troy Cassidaly with the Slim Dusty track, of course, The Lights on the Hill.
1: My eyes full of sand and the way they feel in the light coming over the hill. I'm a blind. It's a long time cold from the way down south. I thank God to find a little bread for his mouth. And the home for a girl with a sweet and funny
2: Hey, mate, can you hear that old Slim song?
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2: Now, you and I ought to do that.

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3: Following these simple rules will make using roundabouts easier. The roundabout sign means slow down and prepare to give way. So as you're approaching a roundabout, you must slow down and if necessary stop and give way to traffic already on the roundabout. When there is a safe gap in the traffic, enter the roundabout. You must also indicate left when exiting. Remember, slow down and give way to traffic already on the roundabout. The road is there to share.
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1: Weather. Time to have a look at the all-important weather for tomorrow. Of course, tomorrow will be, Saturday, the first day of August, thanks to the Bureau of Meteorology, starting off in Perth. Early shower or two and 17 degrees. Adelaide, partly cloudy and 15. For Melbourne, mostly sunny and 16. Hobart, cloudy and 15. Looking at our nation's capital, morning frost in Canberra tomorrow, followed by a partly cloudy day, getting down to a cool minus 4 tonight, a top tomorrow of 15. Sydney, shower or two, 18. Shower or two for Newcastle, 19. Heading towards Queensland, Brisbane, a shower or two, 21. For Darwin, sunny and 32. And finally for Alice Springs, morning frost followed by a sunny day. 1 degree tonight, a top tomorrow in Alice Springs of 21 degrees. 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

English-born artist, of course. He was lead guitar and backing vocals for a great 60s group. We'll tell you who that is in just a moment. 16 minutes past 3 to take us there. Here is a theme song from a great TV series of yesterday. The gentleman's name is John Sebastian. Do you remember the theme song from the TV show Welcome Back, Cotter?

0: A group called the OJs from yesteryear, and I love music, don't we all? You're with ZFM, Power Country, Radio 16 and the Hume Travel Network, 23 minutes past the hour of 3. 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
1: Happy birthday to you.
0: Celebrating a birthday today, celebrating 79 years today. Happy birthday, Carl Green. Of course, he was born on this day, the 31st of July 1947 in Salford in England. Of course, played lead guitar, backing vocals for this great group we're going to feature. Of course, the group's called Hermits Hermits. Do you remember them? They had some great hits, including this one, I'm Into Something Good. I hope you are too.

0: Hermits. Hermits, of course, what a great group. Of course, celebrating, of course, the 79th birthday today, of course, of the one and only Carl Green, who was the lead guitarist and played backing vocals for the group Hermits. Hermits. You're with ZFM, Power Country, Radio 16, and the Hume Travel Network. Join us after 6 o'clock tonight for the Best of Broadway with our own Ian Wheeler. He tonight is a repeat of last night's Broadway, the production of Fly With Me. It was a good one too. It was a Rodgers and Hart production for the 1920 Varsity School at Columbia University. Some great music. That's from 6 o'clock tonight, repeated at 3 a.m. for our great listeners over in the UK. Of course, sad news, I woke this morning to the death music guru, of course, and journalist Glenn A. Baker. He's passed away at the age of 74. A great journalist, and what he didn't know about music was not worth knowing. Of course, he was instrumental in the establishment of course Triple J, of course, on the ABC, amongst others. Some great interviews, and somebody you listen to when you wanted to know about music, valet, and to all of his family and his children. The death of Glenn A. Baker at the age of 74. 21 minutes to the hour of 4, Friday afternoon drive time.
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0: Yeah, a group called the Sleepy Jackson, believe it or not, and the track's called Good Dances. You're with ZFM Power Country Radio 16 and the Hume Travel Network on this Friday afternoon, heading into hopefully what will be a great weekend. Remember, cool weather around, so it might be worth taking a jacket or a blanket, of course. 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
1: 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Each Monday, he has to hand them back. 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

Pseudo Echo, starting our second hour and a beat for you. Good afternoon, welcome. Friday afternoon drive time heading into hopefully what will be a great weekend. I hope so. 4 minutes past four, let's get into this hour with a group called Nazareth. They had a big hit with this one. It's called Love Hurts.

0: 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The tree fellers carry out removal of difficult and dangerous trees and have a 24-hour emergency call out. So phone for a free, no obligation quote, 0429 843 992 or 5453 1827.
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3: 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I like to take care of myself both on the inside and the outside. I like to look my best, and since I discovered Mr. Derriere Organic Skin Conditioning Cream for the face and body, I have been able to do just that. 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
1: Weather. Time to have a look at the all-important weather for tomorrow. Tomorrow, Saturday, the first day of August, thanks to the Bureau of Meteorology, starting off in Perth, where we have early shower 2 and 17. Adelaide, partly cloudy and 15. Mostly sunny in Melbourne tomorrow and 16. Cloudy for Hobart and 15. Looking at our nation's capital, morning frost followed by a partly cloudy day for Canberra, getting down to minus 4 tonight, a top tomorrow of 15. Sydney, a shower 2, 18. Shower 2 for Newcastle, 19. Heading towards Queensland, Brisbane, a shower 2 and 21. Darwin, sunny and 32. And finally for Alice Springs, morning frost followed by a sunny day. Just 1 degree tonight in Alice Springs, a top tomorrow of 21.

Never-ending story, of course, taken for the theme song from the kids' film of the same name, of course, a gentleman called Lamal. I like that. You're with ZFM Power Country Radio 16 and the Hume Travel Network, 23 minutes past the hour of four. Let's have a look at our feet. Celebrating 62 years today, happy birthday, James Corr, otherwise known as Jim Corr. Born this day, the 31st of July 1964 in Dunnock in Louth in Ireland, of course. Irish musician, singer, songwriter and DJ. He is a member of the Irish folk rock group The Corrs. Other members being, of course, three younger sisters, Andre, Sharon and Caroline. Here's The Corr, started with their hit Forgiven, Not Forgetting.

0: Yeah, the Corrs, of course, great Irish group, of course, celebrating the birthday today. 62 of James Corr, of course, the brother of course, sisters Andrea, Sharon and Caroline Corr. You're with ZFM Power Country Radio 16 and the Hume Travel Network. We've got a great Australian birthday coming up in the final hour, so settle back and enjoy. It's 21 minutes to the hour of 5.
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0: great group. The group's called Tears for Fears, and that's one of their B-sides, of course, Head Over Heels. You're with ZFM Power Country Radio 16 and the Hume Travel Network, Friday afternoon drive time. Of course, heading into weekend, join us after 6 o'clock tonight on Radio 16 for the Best of Broadway. Tonight he's having a look at the production of Fly With Me. We'll tell you a bit more about that in the final hour. Approaching 12 minutes to the hour of 5, time for Behind the Wheel.
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2: 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Those are stunning figures. JAC claims that the Hunter will have an EV-only range of up to 100 kilometres. With over 100,000 kilometres of localised testing, JAC claims the Hunter is tuned for Australians' harsh conditions. These include long-distance durability, towing heavy loads, hot weather, dirt roads and city and motorway driving. 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

Yes, a great drummer with a great voice, of course, lead singer of the group Genesis. 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You're with ZFM, Power Country Radio 16 and the Hume Travel Network. It is the final hour of this Friday and this week's Drive Time. Brent Stevens with you, 4 minutes past five. Here's Olivia Newton-John and Suddenly.

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1: Weather. Let's have a look at the weather for the final time. The weather for tomorrow, of course, tomorrow being, of course, Saturday, the first day of August. 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Starting off in Perth, early shower of 2 and 17. Adelaide, mostly sunny and 15. Melbourne, mostly sunny and 16. Hobart, cloudy and 15. Looking at our nation's capital, morning frost followed by a partly cloudy day, minus 4 overnight, a top tomorrow of 15. For Sydney, shower 2 and 18. Shower 2 for Newcastle, 19. Heading towards Queensland, Brisbane, a shower 2, 21. Darwin, sunny and 32. And finally for Alice Springs, morning frost, followed by a sunny day and 21 degrees. 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Coming up, we have a great artist celebrating a birthday today, celebrating 78 years today. Australian born, he's a singer-songwriter, of course, a musician, guitarist and bassist. We'll tell you who that is in just a moment. To take us there, 16 minutes past five, here is a group called the Dynamic Hypnotics and Soul Kind of Feeling.

That, of course, a gentleman that we claimed as our own, a New Zealand-born Billy Thorpe, teaming up there with Aztec Saint Hallelujah, I Love Her So. You're with ZFM, Power Country, Radio 16 and the Hume Travel Network. 23 minutes past the hour of 5. Let's have a look who our feature is for this hour. On this day, of course, birthday, on this day, of course, the 31st day of July 1948 saw the birth of the one and only Russell Morris. He was born Russell Norman Morris on this day in 1948, born in Richmond in Victoria, of course. Australian singer, songwriter and guitarist. Had 5 Australian top 10 singles during the late 60s and early 70s. On July 1st, 2008, he was inducted into the ARIA Hall of Fame. The track The Real Thing was added to the National Film and Sound Archives Sounds of Australia Registry in 2013. Still touring around? Great man. Here he is with, of course, that track. Here is Russell Morris and, of course, Real Thing.

great artist. Of course, the one and only Russell Morris celebrating a birthday today. Born this day, of course, in 1948. Let's have a look who else is having a birthday on this day. Of course, the last day of July, the 31st day of July. Bill Berry from REM, Bonnie Brown from the Browns, Daniel Boone, he had a great hit with Sunday Morning, didn't he? Gary Lewis from Gary Lewis and the Playboys, Hank Jones, Hugh McDowell from ELO, Jim Corr we did from The Corrs, Carl Green we did from Hermits, Lobo, Roy Milton, of course Russell Morris, Will Champion from the group Coldplay, and finally Zach Brown from the Zach Brown Band. And if you're having a birthday on this Friday, of course, the 31st day of the month of July, or of course you're having a birthday over the weekend, hope you have a great birthday. Many happy returns from the staff and listeners here at ZFM Power Country Radio 16 and the Hume Travel Network. 20 minutes to the hour of 6:00.

talking about. It's a smartphone, dude, I can live without it. 12-hour shifts, gotta stay alert. A cheeky little text, well, it never hurt.

0: 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It's in neighbourhoods where you least expect it.
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Welcome to Spark Faith with me, Dr. Chris Sargent. This show is about renewed health, rooted in truth, and restored by grace. What does finding health look like for you? Do you have a vision for your future self and a way to get there? I'm Dr. Chris, and after 33 years in functional medicine and a lifelong journey through brain health, weight loss, hormones, mindset, and faith, I know that real transformation doesn't come from willpower or white-knuckling your way to wellness. It comes from gratitude. Honoring your body as the temple that God created. This show is about body stewardship. It's not shame. It's about rewiring your mindset, your metabolism, and your spirit to find lasting health without the grind. 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Let's spark faith and transformation together. Spark Faith starts now. Hey, hey everyone. Welcome back to the Spark Faith Show. I am Dr. Chris Sargent. And today, as have been the last few episodes, this one's going to be a little more personal. 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So if you can subscribe and, you know, reach out to me on social, that would be great. You can actually even hit a link on my website at drchrissargent.com and make an appointment with me. That would be even more fun, right? I can get to know who you are. So today we are having a strength episode in this Living Fresh collective that every week we go through either foundation, regulation, energy, strength, and health. And today is a strength episode, and it's called Against the Current. And really, the core idea here is that real strength isn't just physical, right? And we've talked about this before. I'm just going to bring it in from a little more personal direction and from a couple of things that have happened. And the way that God works, you know, in our lives is that He allows us to see where He's moving through other people's stories. So I'm going to bring in a couple of stories today that will help us understand where this different kind of strength and what we need to do here. But anyway, real strength isn't always about physical, right? It's the daily choice to move forward toward the life that God is calling you to live, right? Even when the current of culture and sometimes our emotions, right, the way we feel, is pulling you in the other way. So every day you choose a current, right? Have you ever tried to swim or paddle against a current, right? My sister will tell you a story about when she got caught in a riptide in a canoe or a kayak. It was terrifying, right? And I'm not talking about like a current in a swimming pool, right? Either a river or the ocean. And maybe at first it's not like so hard. Maybe it wasn't so difficult in the beginning. But then after half an hour of paddling or swimming against it, right, you think you're moving. You think you're making progress. But then you realize like the current just never stops pushing against you, right? And so you don't fight it once. You fight it with every single paddle or every single stroke that you have. And honestly, sometimes that's a picture of life, right? Because every day there's a current that is going to pull us or push us somewhere. And the current culture says, be comfortable, right? You need to be comfy. Choose what's easy. Do what everybody else is doing. Stay busy and distracted for sure. Say yes to everything because you don't want to miss out, right? FOMO, fear of missing out.
blend in. Everybody needs to wear their hair this way. Everybody needs to wear this nail color, this style, fast fashion, right? Don't make waves. People might not like you. Don't be different, right? Don't ask for more. Don't believe for more. And those two right there is what the result of saying yes to everything and blending in is, right? What ends up happening is we just blend in and we don't ask where we are. We don't take account of where we are. We don't ask for more in our life. We don't believe that there's more for me or for, you know, for ourselves. But honestly, I'm not going to get super preachy here, but Joshua 24:15 says, choose this day whom you will serve, right? We all are going to serve somebody, right? There's a song. So who are you going to serve and what are you going to serve, right? Joshua doesn't say feel inspired someday, right? He doesn't say that. He says, choose this day. He doesn't say feel inspired someday of what you or who you will serve. No, not at all, right? Strength begins with a decision. Joshua says choose, right? There's a command there in that word. It's choose. Make a choice. Make a decision, right? In other words, don't just drift with the current, kind of back and forth, right? Because you will get pulled out from shore, right? Especially if you're in like a big riptide, right? So you don't want to just drift with the current for too long. Strength, excuse me, I have something in my throat today. Strength begins when we decide we are willing to swim in a different direction or paddle in a different direction, which sometimes is upstream, right? So strength is really something that you are going to choose. There's so much to this. I have some amazing segments coming up right now. Okay. So we're going to talk with where strength begins long before anyone sees it. Right. I didn't just come up with a bicep muscle yesterday. I didn't just, you know, open a business and it was a hit overnight. Neither did Steve Jobs, neither did Bill Gates, neither does any influencer that you follow, right? You don't see the minimum of 10,000 hours of work, literally 10,000 hours of work that they put in before you actually even knew who they were. Before they had 1 million subscribers, before they had 100,000, before they had 10,000, they had 1,000 at one point, right? So most people, maybe you don't, but most people think strength is an outcome. Strength can be an outcome, but I think that really strength begins with a decision, right? And so before you become physically strong, right, you have to show up. You have to show up at the gym. You have to show up in meal prep. Before you become really emotionally resilient, you have to choose to stay present. You have to choose to respond and not react, right? Before you become like super financially responsible and disciplined, right, you have to choose a different lifestyle. Maybe you have to downsize your home. Maybe you have to get rid of eating out. Maybe you give up your Starbucks, right? Before someone develops spiritual maturity, they choose obedience over convenience, right? You choose obedience over convenience. So every visible act of strength was once an invisible decision. And from my own health journey, nobody sees the hundreds of choices that I've made over the past 40 years plus.
that I've made. I'm 62, right? You only see the result of where I'm at today. You don't see the workouts. You don't see the 185 pounds that I was after having kids. You don't see the meal prepping that I do instead of just grabbing something convenient. You don't see the choices that I make in the grocery store not to go down the cookie aisle and not to go down the chip aisle. You don't see the nights that I choose sleep over working and a couple more hours, or you don't see those times, right? And so you just think, oh, she just gets to show up this way. But honestly, the moments that I have trusted the process instead of reacting emotionally, like, well, I don't want to go to bed right now. I want to stay up and watch one more episode of whatever, right? The moments that I trusted the process instead of just giving in to what I feel like doing, that's when strength is built, right? It's not, honestly, it's not dramatic moments. It's in the mundane. And that is so boring to talk about, right? But it's really built in these day in, day out, ordinary decisions repeated consistently. And nobody, I know, consistency, consistently, four-letter words for some people, right? Don't curse me. Don't curse that word. But honestly, strength isn't something that you eventually possess. It's something you repeatedly practice. And that's what creates that strength, right? We go through valleys so that we can become something different on the other side. So strength also means swimming against the current. Whew, this is really hard. And my son and I had this conversation yesterday, which is what gave me the idea for this whole podcast. And then I had a conversation with a friend last night. So one of the hardest parts of living differently is that your life looks different, right? Again, culture tells us to chase comfort, but scripture calls us to pursue character. Culture celebrates instant gratification. God often will work through our faithful perseverance, right? Culture says your worth comes through your productivity, your appearance, your achievement. Oof, that is such a lie that I lived for so, so long, right? But God says your identity is settled before you accomplish a thing. You don't have to do anything, right, as a follower of Christ about your identity. You are already worthy. So even in health, right, the current pulls really hard. Quick fixes, right? Extreme diets, detoxes, like, oh, the 7-day detox, the 30-day transformation. Look at me before and after, and you compare, right? Comparison is the thief of joy, right? But stewardship is much quieter. It's prepping your meals, taking a walk, lifting weights, going to bed, praying, reading scripture, doing ordinary things long enough for extraordinary fruit to grow, right? Trees and perennials, the first couple of years you plant them, they kind of look meh, right? But that third year, they bloom out and blossom and they kind of grow together and it becomes a beautiful garden. But it doesn't usually happen the first year. So there have been conversations, like I said, with my son about this very idea, about how difficult it can feel to be surrounded by people who have settled into a mindset of limitation, right? People who quickly explain why something can't be done, why change isn't possible, why this is just the way life is. But honestly, as a believer, I'm not going to deny reality, right? I see what's happening. And I also will not let some kind of limitation or obstacle become my identity.
I'm not going to let some limitation or obstacle become my identity. Because honestly, you know, this is very cliche. I almost hate to even say it, but nothing, N-O-T-H-I-N-G, nothing is impossible for God. Wrap your head around that. And if he can use, you know, a donkey to talk to people about himself, if he can use disciples that are that were untrained and just regular people to spread this message in the beginning, look at what's happened 2,000 years later. So it's not about denying the reality. It's just really understanding that sometimes the greatest act of strength is believing that growth is still possible when everyone around you has accepted staying the same. It's a very big challenge, right? Drifting is effortless, but growth always requires intention. Okay. Strength reclaims your agency. Recently, I had a conversation with a friend that really stuck with me, and she had told me she had become incredibly good at making things happen with almost no resources, right? She had planned this giant seminar with essentially zero budget. She had organized a beautiful party in just a very short period of time over a holiday weekend. And she laughed and she realized she's very reflective and I just love her heart. She laughed and she said, you know, I've gotten really good at pulling rabbits out of hats for a lot of people. And she realized, right, and she asked herself a question that changed everything for her. What would happen, and I want you to ask this question to yourself, for yourself, right? What would happen if I pulled a rabbit out of the out of my hat for myself, right? And that was the question she asked herself, right? And not because she wanted to neglect her family or her work or her marriage. She wasn't becoming selfish. Not because she was abandoning her responsibilities. Quite the opposite, actually. She just realized that she had spent years using her gifts, her creativity, and her energy to build everyone else's dreams while continually placing her own

right? Yep, still has to do all of her work stuff, but no unnecessary commitments. No saying yes because she was capable. Instead, she is choosing to say yes to her health, yes to hobbies that she's postponed for years, and yes to becoming the woman God is calling her to become. What would that happen? What if you asked that same question of yourself, right? That conversation also reminded me that agency, right? The ability to stick up for yourself, basically. Agency is one of the greatest gifts that God has given to us. And this is where stewardship comes in, right? Agency is the ability to choose. Even when you think you're like dug into a corner, you may have more options than you realize. Some of them may not be moral or legal. All right. But you can list all those out and look for options that you do have, right? You have the ability to respond instead of react. It's called responsibility. Respond over reacting. To live intentionally instead of accidentally. Like you think accidentally you're going to lose weight or you're just going to wake up one morning like magical thinking, right? Many of us, right? Many of us have slowly surrendered that agency to other people's expectations, people pleasing, to busyness and distraction, and underneath that, fear, guilt, shame, the pressure to always be available. So strength says, I can love people deeply without abandoning myself, right? So simple, and I've said this before, right? Jesus often withdrew to lonely places to pray. If you haven't watched The Chosen, you can see this so many times through that series. He didn't heal every single person in Israel, right? He wasn't driven by every demand placed on him. He lived from purpose, not pressure, right? He lived from purpose, not pressure. So perhaps one of the strongest things you can say is no. And, there's a great book, Codependent No More. Probably need to take a minute if you haven't done that. You probably want to read that one. Because every no creates space for a really meaningful yes. Every time you say yes to something, you're saying no to something else. And every time you say no to something, you're saying yes to something else. So maybe you need to take some time and think about where do I need to say yes to myself? Because strength isn't saying yes to everything, right? And taking everything on. It's really having the courage to say yes when it really matters the most. All right. We're going to wrap this up in a couple minutes here, but I've got one more segment here. Strength trusts the process. This is patience. And I know that's another one with consistency, right? Patience and consistency. Horrible words. And yet, I'm going to give you a really practical example. Y'all know that my increasing calories over time, you can listen to some other episodes about this, but last week my calories were increased again. I was hungry and I'm like, whoa, I'm eating 2,000 calories a day, and she's just bumped it up to 2,100. And years ago, that would have terrified me, right? Even just months ago, it would have terrified me, right? And sure enough, the scale goes up, and frankly, the old Chris would have absolutely panicked and, like, oh, I knew this wouldn't work, or I need to cut those calories out again. I need to fix this. I need to fix this. But this time, like, I know exactly what's going to happen. I know that eating a little bit more food causes more glycogen storage. That's our energy storage in our muscle tissue. And more glycogen means a little bit more water. So I know that those pounds are not failure, right? I knew that. They're really just physiology. And really, a couple days later, the scale was back down. And that may not sound like strength, but it is, because strength isn't only measured by how much you can lift at the gym, right? Sometimes strength is measured by your willingness
to stay faithful when your emotions are telling you to quit.

it. Patience isn't passive. Patience is active trust. I'm going to pull out a great verse. It's Galatians 6:9. Let us not grow weary in doing good, for at the proper time we will reap a harvest if we do not give up. Right? This is the calorie story. This is building muscle. This is changing habits. This is sanctification. Right? Paul really reminds us that harvest comes after faithfulness, just like a perennial garden, right? That beautiful garden doesn't happen in the first year. It comes after faithful watering year over year, and not before. It's choosing not to abandon what you know to be true simply because you don't see the outcome yet. Right? So maturity is trusting truth more than temporary emotion. So this is really one of the things that God has been teaching me through this whole journey, is that stewardship isn't just about managing resources. It's choosing directions. It's choosing every single day. And when we're becoming someone new, the question isn't whether we're changing, right? It's whether we're changing intentionally. And are we allowing the current culture to determine who we're going to become? Or are we choosing one decision at a time to be more Christ-like, to be this other person that we see ourselves able to become? This is movement, right? Stewardship isn't dramatic, I promise. It's choosing today's direction again and again. So strength is not reserved for extraordinary people. It's built through ordinary choices. Faith over fear, purpose over pressure, stewardship and obedience over convenience, patience over panic. Swimming against the current, some days you're going to feel like you're not making any progress, and that is okay. The current can be strong. Nothing is impossible for God. So the God that's leading you is also strong, and stronger than we are. So over time, those small faithful choices won't simply change your health. They're going to reshape your character. And strength was never just about building muscle. It was always about becoming the kind of person who continues to choose what is true, what is good, and what leads to life, even when the current is pulling us the other way. Right? So I love you guys so much. We are always, right, renewing our health. We are rooted in truth, and we are just absolutely trusting the grace of God every single day to watch over us and be with us. So love you guys. I will talk to you next week. We will talk about health and we'll wrap up the series. I will bring all of these concepts that we've had over the last four together in a really fun episode. Talk to you later. Bye. You've been listening to Spark Faith with me, Dr. Chris Sargent. This show is about renewed health, rooted in truth, and restored by grace. 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

0: 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It's in neighbourhoods where you least expect it.
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4: It hurts thousands of people each year throughout the community. It can lead to serious physical assaults, mental health issues, and even death. And while it's aimed at gays and lesbians, straight people are hurt when it's used towards them too. It's homophobia that's queer, and it's a learned condition. 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You can help put an end to homophobia by talking about it with friends and family.
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1: Back in 1849, a Victorian barley farmer began brewing his own beer in a small wooden shack at the back of his farm. 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

0: Hi, this is Anne Kirkpatrick, and as you know, January is country music time. 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

G'day, welcome to the Mid-Morning Show. And to start us off today, that's the Babies with Isn't It Time. Sounds like one of those American election campaign songs, doesn't it? I'd have to check into the history of that one, I wonder. Very uplifting, of course. Here's the Divinyls with Elsie out of 1982.

And that's The Divinals with Elsie, which was featured in a film, as I... Yes, it was, Monkey Grip. Same as I'm Gonna Get You as well. Of course, we lost the lead singer of The Divinals, Christina Amphlett, not so long ago. She succumbed to Parkinson's, which is very sad. And of course, we can all remember Christina in her heyday, jumping up and down in a schoolgirl uniform. This is The Proclaimers with the ultimate sing-along song, I'm Gonna Be 500 Miles.

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3: And before the break, we heard The Proclaimers with I'm Gonna Be 500 Miles. And if you're going to sing along to that song, you've got to do the whole Irish accent thing as well. This is Todd Rundgren with Can We Still Be Friends?

0: It's coming again, the Newcastle Jazz Festival. We're jazzing at the Jockey Club again this year from Friday the 29th to Sunday the 31st of August. 45 bands and 70 great hours of music. 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
3: 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Before the break, we heard White Lion with Radar Love. And here's the Lou Holtz Laugh Club.
4: The Lou Holtz Laugh Club, presided over by America's favorite storyteller, who says...
5: It's easy to be the life of the party. All you gotta do is brush up on your repartee. You know what repartee is. Those are the answers you think up on your way home.
4: And now, here he is, chairman of the Laugh Club, Lou Holtz.
5: Well, thank you. We seem to have a lot of things to do today, so suppose we get the meeting started right away. How about the minutes, Ginger?
6: I don't have them, Mr. Holtz. I had to take Father to the doctor yesterday.
5: Oh, I'm sorry to hear that, Ginger. And what did the doctor say?
6: He prescribed absolute quiet. He gave Father a sleeping powder.
5: Oh, that's fine. When does he take it?
6: Oh, he doesn't take it. Mother takes it.
5: Well, I'm sure your father's going to be all right.
6: Oh, yes, Mr. Holtz. We think he just likes to be in the hospital. Last time he was there, he gained 10 pounds.
5: Your father is in the hospital?
6: Mm-hmm. We had a little trouble getting him in there. Very crowded, you know.
5: Yes, I know.
6: They told him they had standing room only.
5: Are they that crowded?
6: Oh, you don't know the half of it, Mr. Holtz. They even asked him if he wanted a private or semi-private bed.
5: Well, as long as he's feeling better, that's all that matters.
6: Well, Mr. Holtz, for a while there, we thought he was getting better, but then he took a sudden turn for the nurse.
5: Well, Ginger, my friend Irving Berlin says, a pretty girl is like a melody, but he never met you. Here's a little story about an Irishman, and he's on a streetcar. It's about 6:30 in the evening, and there's an awful crowd on the streetcar, and there isn't one available seat. He looks around, and finally he sees one, but on the seat is a dog. The Irishman goes over to the conductor. He says, I beg your pardon, sir. He says, I've been working all day long. He says, I have a long right. He says, there isn't one seat in the car that's empty except the one with the dog. And that's fantastic. It's absolutely fantastic. I've worked hard all day long. He says, and I'm entitled to sit on that seat. The conductor says, I think you are. He goes over the man. He says, I'm very sorry, but you'll have to give the seat up. You'll have to remove the dog from the seat. So the man removes the dog. And the Irishman says, thank you very much. And he's a nice fella. He's very friendly. He turns to the owner of the dog. He says, that's a lovely little animal you have there. What's his breed? And the man says, he's half Irishman and half ape. So Pat says, is that so? Well, he's related to both of us, isn't he?
6: If you don't mind, Mr. Holt, I'd like to get over to the hospital and see Father.
5: Oh, by all means, Ginger, and I do hope he feels better.
6: Oh, he'll be fine, Mr. Holt. We think he's well on the road to recovery.
5: Well, how do you figure that, Ginger?
6: Well, Mr. Holt, this morning he tried to blow the foam off his medicine.
7: Love that girl. Love that girl. Meeting adjourned.

0: That's Aha, Take on Me. And here's a take on me, Sean Eisen, coming to you this morning with the mid-morning show on Radio 16. Here's a track I can listen to again and again. This is Ostentatious with Australiana.
1: The story you're about to witness is true. It actually happened. Only the names have been changed to make it flat.
2: Sitting at home last Sunday morning, me mate Boomerang said he was having a few people round for a barbie. Said he might cook a burra or two. I said, sounds great, will Wallaby there? He said, yeah, and Veggie might come too. So I said to the wife, you want to go, Anna? She said, I'll go with dingoes. So I said to Boomer, what will we do about Nulla? He said, Nulla bores me to tears, leave him at home. We got to the party at about two, walked straight out the kitchen to put some booze in the fridge, and you wouldn't believe it, there's Boomer's wife, Wara, sitting there trying to plait a puss. Now, I don't like to speak ill of Wara. But I was shocked, I mean, how much can a koala bear? So I grabbed a beer, flashed me wenger at her and headed out to join the party. Pretty soon airs rocks in and things really started jumping. This Indian girl, Masu, turns up, dying to go to the toilet, but she couldn't find her. I said to me, mate, Al, hey, where can Masu pee, Al? He said, she can go out back with a fella, she's probably seen a cockatoo. Well, just then, Wara comes out of the kitchen with a few drinks for everybody. Fair dinkum, you've never seen a cooler bar, mate. I grabbed a beer and said, thanks, Wara, ta. A couple of Queensland at the party, one smelling pretty strongly of aftershave. He sat down next to me, I turned to him, I said, you know, mate, you reek of stockade. It was a really hot day. Oscar felt like a swim. He said to Ina, you want to have a dip in the river river? She said, I haven't got my cozy, Oscar. Well, Bo says, come in stark as what a lake air. Nina says, what, without so much as a thread, Bo? Ah, perish a thought. Has Yukon been in yet? Well, a few of the blokes decided to play some cricket. Boomer said, why doesn't Wombat? Yeah, and let Tenor field. And he said I should have a bowl, but I was too out of it to play cricket, so I suggested a game of cards. I said, Eucalyptus, you want a game of Eucalyptus? He said, there's no point, mate, Dar wins every time. Well, Bill said he'd like a smoke. Nobody knew where the dope was stashed. I said, I think Marino's. But I was just spinning a bit of a yarn. Barry pulls a joint out of his pocket. Bill says, great, Barry, a reefer. What is it, mate? Oh, noosa heads, of course. They made Adelaide on me. And it was a great joint, too. Blue Mountains away and his three sisters. Well, I thought I'd roll one myself. I said, chuck us the tally-ho, Bart. He said, they're out on the lawn. Seston, can you get them for us? Bernie said, it's okay, mate. She's appled. I'll get them for you. Just then, Alice springs into action. Starts to pack Bella Bong. But you wouldn't believe it, the bong's broken. I said, Lord, how? Hey, man. Somebody said, well, a didgeridoo. I said, maybe it'll have to. I look in the corner and there's Bass sitting there, not getting into it, not getting out of it. I said, what, is Bass straight or something? Boomer said, as a matter of fact, mate, he's a cop. I said, you're joking, mate, a cop? I'm getting out of here, let's go, Anna. She said, no way, I'm hanging around all gum leaves. Besides, I don't want to leave Jack around a party on his own. Have you seen him? I think he's trying to crack on Toowoomba. He's already tried a Mount Isa. And he'll definitely try to lead you, Australiana. Thank you, and good night!
0: I always hear something in there that I've missed the time before. I think eventually, in about 100 years, I'll have found every little joke in that song. Here's Bette Midler, with a cover version of a Rolling Stones song, Beast of Burden. And if you remember the film clip in about 1983, you'll remember that in the last couple of verses, Mick Jagger actually came out in the film clip and sang with her.

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1: Before the break, we heard Bette Midler with A Beast of Burden out of 1983. And here's a song that people are always saying this to me, actually. 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

0: Be happy. 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
1: Wise words there from Bobby McFerrin. Don't worry, just be happy. Here's C.W. McCall with Convoy.
2: Breaker 1-9, this here's a rubber duck. You got a copy on me, Big Ben, come on. Yeah, 10-4, Big Ben, for sure, for sure. By golly, it's clean, clear to Flagtown, come on. Yeah, it's a big 10-4 there, Big Ben. Yeah, we definitely got the front door, good buddy. Mercy sakes alive, looks like we've got us a convoy.
3: Dark of the moon on the 6th of June in a Kenworth pulling logs. Cab over Pete with a reefer on and a Jimmy hauling hogs. We is heading for Bear on I-10 about a mile out of Shaky Town. I says, Pigpen, this here's a rubber duck and I'm about to put the

0: back off them hogs. Good, 10-4, about 5 miles or so. 10, roger. Them hogs is getting intense up here.
1: By the time we got into Tulsa Town, we had 85 trucks in all. But they's a roadblock up on the Cloverleaf, and them bears is wall to wall. Yeah, them Smokies as thick as bugs on a bumper. They even had a bear in the air. I says, calling all trucks, this here is the duck. We about to go.

0: Pigpen. Negatory, Pigpen. You're still too close. Yeah, them hawks are starting to close up my sinuses. Mercy sakes, you better back off another 10.
1: Well, we rolled up Interstate 44 like a rocket sled on rails. We tore up all of our swindle sheets and left them sitting on the scales. By the time we hit that shy town, them bears was getting smart. They'd brought up some reinforcements from the Illinois National Guard. There's armored cars and tanks and jeeps and rigs of every size. Yeah, them chicken coops was full of bears and choppers filled the skies. Well, we shot the line, we went for broke with 1,000 screaming trucks and 11 long-haired friends of Jesus in a chartreuse microbus.
0: A rubber duck just sodbuster. Come on there, yeah. 10-4 sodbuster. Listen, you want to put that microbus in behind that suicide jockey? Yeah, he's hauling dynamite. He needs all the help he can get.
1: Well, we laid a strip for the Jersey Shore and prepared to cross the line. I could see the bridge was lined with bears, but it didn't have a doggone dime. I says, Pigpen, this here's a rubber duck. We just ain't going to pay no toll. So we crashed the gate doing 90.

0: dog up there for sure. Well, mercy sakes, good buddy, we're going to back on out here, so keep the buttons off your glass.
1: That was C.W. McCall with the, well, I guess that's the trucker's anthem, isn't it? Convoy. I wonder if anybody uses a CB radio anymore. I guess, oh, I suppose truckers use UHF CB now, don't they, still? Here's Cole Joy with Heaven Is My Woman's Love. It certainly is.